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1: You just got $6,000 back from your taxes. 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
9: 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The four queens are coming to you. Chaka Khan, Patti LaBelle, Gladys Knight, Stephanie Mills. The BPC presents the Queens. Four legends, one stage.

0: the sensational Stephanie Mills. The queens are coming in full regalia. Four legendary voices. One unforgettable night. It's the Four Queens. 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
1: You just got $6,000 back from your taxes. 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
2: 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I was in the hospital, whatever. 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
0: Hey, it's Steve Harvey, y'all. Here's what happened on the Steve Harvey Morning Show. Steve, what happened to you, man? I was in the hospital. What happened? Cardiac arrest? What you doing now? Resting?
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taxes. You need to get a new car. 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
2: Plantain. You could say it.
3: Plantains. Really said plantains.
2: Or you could say plantains. It's written out both ways. Okay.
4: How did Jamaican people say it? That's who we need
3: plantains.
4: To ask.
3: Plantains.
4: Find out what the black people are saying. Tell us how to pronounce them bananas that you fry.
5: Steve, this is Deandra. It's plantain. Thank you.
4: So it's plantain.
2: Yeah, yeah, like planting. I said initially.
4: Oh,
2: thank
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2: you.
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2: No.
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2: you're
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2: talking about planting.
3: You're just saying Shirley, planting.
4: What is it? We planting. We planting something in the garden tomorrow.
2: That's planting with a G at the end.
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6: You just got $6,000 back from your taxes. 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

0: 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Here's what happened on the Steve Harvey Morning Show. Every death don't affect you like that. Everybody death don't affect you.
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0: Yeah, this girl grandmama died. That was, you probably went, whoo. You know, you ain't got to hear her mouth no more. 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
1: You just got $6,000 back from your taxes. 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
17: 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I don't think they gonna believe me. 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Satan found a way to feed me. 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

I sure will. Good morning, everybody. You are listening to The Voice. Come on, dig me now. One and only, Steve Harvey. Got a radio show. Okay, I got something for you today. I'm going to have a conversation this morning about my understanding of grace. Now that I've gotten older and I've come into a better understanding of a lot of things I didn't know about when I was younger, this is just my interpretation of grace. Now, once again, y'all, listen to me. I ain't nobody's pastor. I ain't nobody's minister. So, you know, I'm pretty sure you can go to church and get a far more extensive definition of one I'm giving you. I'm just talking to people. You know, grace is this thing that God provides for us. And grace is just things that you get that's really undeserving. You know, I mean, I look at my life as it is today. You know, look, I work hard and I have faith in God, that I do. So things are going to happen in my life. But the way my life is now, I don't deserve all of this. I don't look at it that way. I have been the beneficiary of God's grace. I have aligned myself in a position to accept whatever grace God has for me. And it will be far abundant and exceedingly in anything you could think of. His grace supersedes anything you could possibly imagine. You know, the goals that I set and the aspirations that I shoot for and the things that I have on my dream board, I have the faith that God will give it to me. But what he does with grace, he gives you far more than that. He gives you what he has for you. Not what you can see. You can't see all he has for you. It's impossible. Who are you? How can you possibly imagine what he can imagine? How can you possibly think how he can think? How can you possibly do what he can do? How can it be? There isn't a single mind living or a collection of minds that could have thought of earth. What in your wildest imagination could have made you think of earth, the stars, the heavens, the oceans? The galaxy, the constellations. What in your mind? What in any man's mind? We can point at it and analyze it, but we sure couldn't have thought of it. So come on now. I'm talking about lining yourself up with God's grace, which he will give to you if you want some of it now. But now here's the thing about grace. It can't be bought. If it could be bought, I'm telling you, I would pour all the money I have and dump it into grace. Because after discovering what it is, it's this goodness that God shines on you simply as a reward of some type for his love for you and for you attempting to do right. Not because you get it right, because if

0: he judged us purely on how we are, the right and wrong of it, we would all be doomed. All of us. Every last one of us would be doomed. Because we all fall short. We all make mistakes. We all sin. We all get it wrong from time to time. Nobody's perfect, man. Now I understand what my mother was saying about cleaning the house. All I want is a little more grace. All I need is a little more grace. When the last time you asked God for some grace? Now, I'm not talking to you like I know everything. If you just benefit from his grace, which you already have, but if you're not aware of it, you don't know what's going on. Become aware of grace. Get aware of the fact that God does things for you simply because he loves you. He does things for you that you don't even deserve. Somehow you just wonder how you just got over. When you didn't even do the things to get over. Sometimes you don't even know how you got that job you got. When you ain't even really do the things to get your job. How you end up where you are? All the education you thought you went and got and had. How you end up where you are today? In a much better position than your education could have ever gotten you. That's grace. How I get every place I am today. I didn't plan this, man. If I could have planned my life the way it is, don't you know I'd have done it when I was living in that car? If I knew how to do it, no, I benefited from his grace. I'm just a beneficiary of his grace, of his goodness and his mercy. God's goodness is better than your goodness. God's goodness is better than your mother's goodness. It's better than your wife's or your husband or your boo's goodness. God's goodness is different. His goodness, man, covers some stuff you can't even imagine. So why are you trying to put your life together when the last time you asked him for just a little bit of grace? When have you thought of your life in terms of the grace that it has already benefited from? Have you ever done that? Man, just thought about, you know, you hear songs like My Soul Look Back and Wonder How I Got Over. That was grace. That's all I can call it. Now, like I said, you can go to church or somewhere if you want to. And ministers that went to school to teach this thing way better than me. I'm just giving you from a layman's standpoint, man. Have you thought about his grace? Would you not be well to be a beneficiary of his grace? Would it not? Now, check this out. The better you try to do, the more grace he'll give to you. And that grace can't be bought. Like I said, it's free. You can't purchase grace. But the better you try to become, the more grace he gets to put your way. So, man, just try. Why don't you just try to do better? Look, man, quit talking about it. I'm going to start next week. I'm going to start at the new year. No, you're not. You do that every year. You know, everyone's at the new year, I'm going to eat better. At the new year, I'm going to go on and get in here. In the new year, if you're going to do it, you're going to do it now, man. You're going to do it now. Stop trying. Do it. Stop talking about it. Do it now. The best way to benefit from his grace is start in action now. N-O-W. Now. Right now. Today. What you waiting on? All you doing is delaying his opportunity to bless you. You know, man, you know, do you know how many times we do that? We delay his opportunity to bless us by not starting now. If you're going to get healthy, why don't you start now? Now, you're going to trip a little bit because the holiday's coming, but you ain't got to eat bad all the time. You could start eating correct today. You could. You could. And then guess what? That could be some grace on the end of that. I'm just giving you a little cheap analogy. But do you feel what I'm saying to you? Start thinking in terms of grace, what he has done for you and provided for you that you ain't even see coming. That, you know, you keep calling them blessings, and I got that. A lot of it, and that's all it is. But man, have you thought about the stuff that didn't happen to you? You can't account for. For me, that's been grace, and I'm a beneficiary of it, and that's available to everybody that wants some. So next time you're talking to him, just check in with grace. See what that is. That's better than money.
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13: 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Here's your Channel 9 Severe Weather Center 9 forecast.
14: Good morning. I'm Channel 9 meteorologist Keith Monday. Gray, dreary, muggy out there to start things out once again. We'll be watching for a small chance of a shower early today, but some sunshine later on will warm us up in the low to mid 80s. A lower overall chance for storms today, but can't rule out a few trying to pop in as we head into this evening.
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16: Thing. This is the way I'm doing it. I'm reminding people in the morning that it is not theirs. It don't belong to us. It belongs to God. He allowed us to be present in it. That's why they call it the present, because he gave it to us free. He woke us up. We ought to be grateful. It's another opportunity, another chance, another shot to get it right. Come on, y'all. Get your day started with a positive attitude. It will affect your If you start with gratitude, it affects your attitude and pertains directly to your altitude. Come on now, lift him up, raise him up,
17: yeah,
16: and everybody go higher. Steve Harvey Morning Show, Shirley Strawberry, Carla Pharrell, Mississippi Monica, Junior, the comeback kid, and the legend that is Nephew Tommy. I'm scared today, but Junior.
17: Nah, don't be scared. Come on.
16: Okay, what is it? Okay.
17: Do you feel, amongst your team, there are critics?
16: You're finna get hurt. Yeah, you.
17: See,
16: I think,
17: see, do you feel this biggest critics?
16: Yeah, I'm telling you right now. Put your headphones and listen. You are one of my largest critics because you bring me more information about me and you don't defend me. You don't help me. Next question.
17: Okay. No, look over there at the other bald-headed person on the show. Look at Tommy.
16: No, he's a critic.
18: You didn't defend him in the barbershop when they was down there talking about it.
17: You don't defend me either, Tommy. I know you ain't defend me either.
18: I ain't been in the barbershop and folks were talking about you. Anytime somebody talking about you, I take something for you. But when you was down at the barbershop and they were talking about Uncle
17: Steve, that's not the truth, Tommy. That's not the truth. You know that's not the truth.
18: What did you say at the barbershop when they was in there talking about it?
16: Man, they been just talking about you, huh?
17: I said, no, they don't talk about Mr. Harvey like that. I said, I didn't even call him Unc. I said, Mr. Harvey is not the type of person. But you, though, will perpetrate everything that's on me, though. You already said it.
16: No, I'll tell you what Tommy do, though. Tommy went behind the dude in New York that was finna jump on me outside this event. And Tommy went behind him with a chair. We was going to clean the clock.
19: Now,
16: he had put a dude behind me. He had swung a dude behind me, but he didn't know I had help. Tommy got a chair and got behind him. So when he thought he was going to yoke me, he was finna be on the floor. I was there with Tommy for that. Then me and Tommy had to back out of this joint one night.
17: We're not going to have a good day today then.
16: Yeah. Well, you ain't going to have no good day. I'm finna have a good day. I just told you.
17: I'm going to talk about what Tommy did. I know.
16: See, my life is filled with gratitude, which affects my attitude, which is in direct correlation with my altitude. I'm going to have a great day today.
19: Yeah. But you just talk about gratitude. Not be for Tommy,
17: I'm going to tell everybody everything today.
16: You're going to let it out. You snitching.
19: Pull back the curtain.
17: All day long.
16: Okay, be careful now. Be careful.
19: All right. Wow. Okay, what a way to start, but here we go. Coming up in 32 minutes after the hour, we will hear from the nephew as he runs that prank back right after this.
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1: It is time now for the nephew to run that prank back. What you got for his nephew today?
2: Shirley, I got Raymond in the closet. Raymond.
3: All time favorite.
2: The closet. Let's go, Gaddo.
4: Hello.
3: Hello.
4: Hey, who there?
3: Can you hear me?
4: Yeah, barely. Who is there?
3: This Raymond.
4: Man, speak up. I can't hear you. Who?
3: This is Raymond.
4: Man, speak up. I can't hear you. Who is this?
3: Raymond. Raymond.
4: Raymond.
3: Veranda is my sister.
4: Veranda, brother?
3: Yes.
4: What's up? What's up, man? What's up?
3: Somebody done broke in our house. They in the house right now. I'm in the
4: car. Hold on. Man, my bad. What you saying? Somebody done what?
3: Somebody done broke in our house.
4: Well, why the hell you whispering?
3: Because they in the house right now. I'm scared.
4: Wait a minute. You saying somebody done broke in the house and they still in there?
3: Somebody done broke in the house. I'm in the house now.
4: Wait a minute. You saying somebody done broke into your house and they still in there?
3: Yes.
4: What the you doing sitting up in there? Why you ain't call the police?
3: I'm in the closet and I'm trying to get somebody to...
4: Hold on.
3: I don't know what to do.
4: Man, you saying somebody in the house, in your house right now?
3: I don't know what to do.
4: Oh, this up. Okay, where you live at?
3: I'm on 36th Street.
4: Because I'm at 32 and a half. You know what? Hold on. I'm going to call the laws.
3: Wait a minute.
4: Man, you know what? What?
3: Wait a minute. Don't call the police.
4: You send your to the house. Somebody finna sitting up here finna kill you, and you talking about you don't want them arrested?
3: We got some illegal stuff in the house. Don't call nobody. Wait a minute.
4: Wait. Now, you saying, hold on. You saying don't call the laws. You have some wet in the house.
3: Don't call nobody because we got it. I got some illegal stuff in the house. Don't do it.
4: Man, what the you got in the house? Man, you know what? This is bad, Doc. You know what? You send your up in there. That's probably why they in that house. Now, you done set your up in the house. That's who in there now. I guarantee you that. What you got in there?
3: I can't say it. I just want you to help me.
4: You know what, man? Let me tell you something. I'm going to tell you the best thing to do. Even though the people in your house right now, you need to just let me call the... Man, you need to let me call the law. I'm going to tell you right now, you're going to get your money.
3: Don't do that. Don't call.
4: But you know what, man? I'm going to tell you now. I'm not going to go out there. You don't stay down there. I'm going to tell you now. I can call the law.
3: I can call the law.
4: Hold on. I can get my wife to call right now.
3: Don't call her, please. Don't call her. Because it's too much illegal stuff in the house. Don't do it, please.
4: Don't call the police. Man, but I'm going to tell you something, man. Honestly, I can't do a thing because I ain't going to go down there. Now, I'm going to tell you something. This fool's up here telling me don't even call the law. You know what, man? Look at here, Doc. I'm going to be honest with you. I ain't going to go down there. I'm going to tell you right down now. You know what? Now, first thing I'm going to tell you now. Now, I ain't going to take my down there. First of all, they may be tapping my line. And I ain't got to do with this. You're going to get your killed on your own.
3: Doc, listen.
4: Man, look. I can call 911. Baby, look, go ahead and call them. Because you know what? You're finna get your killed out
3: now. They don't know who you are.
4: Man, you know what? And I ain't finna stay on the phone with you so they can find out. Because you know what?
3: Wait, listen,
4: I called a lot. I ain't getting in that. Man, you must be a fool. I ain't finna get in that one. So I'm gonna tell you what you can do. Doc, I called a law. I'm finna have my wife right now. You know what? You may not like it now, but you appreciate me later. Because you know what? You're finna get your money.
3: Wait a minute. Just whisper. I think they outside.
4: Man, you know what? This is some crazy Doc, you done set your up.
3: Shh, don't say
5: Not that.
4: I'm gonna call your sister for one.
3: Don't get no sick.
4: She's sitting up there talking about not calling the law. Fool. You better keep your mother in that closet. I'm gonna tell you right now, you're a fool you walk out, because I'm gonna tell you now, they sure gonna kill your stupid man. You know what? I ain't gonna lie to you, man. The only thing I can tell you, I can call the law. You finna go down. And I'm gonna tell you now, I ain't going down with. I don't know why you really even call me unless you want some help. Because I'm gonna tell you right now, I ain't gonna jeopardize myself nor my family over your around here. The only thing I could do, I could help you out in one way. I can call the law. Now, my wife got a cell phone. What you want me to do?
3: Will you come get me?
4: You must be a fool. I'm not. Hell no, I ain't going down. But I ain't going. You know what, man? Look. I can't get in that. And my wife and I already called the police. I'm gonna tell you right now, they finna come.
5: Can you hear me?
4: Yeah, I can hear you.
5: Shut your mouth right now. Can you hear me?
4: Shut up. They don't know when to hide. That's why they gonna shoot the shit out of him. Don't peek out that door.
5: Can I say something?
4: Man, you need to shut your mouth.
5: This is Nephew Tommy from the Steve Harvey Morning Show.
4: You know what?
5: You just got pranked by man, your boy, y'all Wendell. Dirty. You just got pranked. You just got pranked.
4: Boy, y'all some dirty. I do well, man.
2: Dog, you just got pranked by your boy Wendell, man.
4: I'm sweating like hell sitting up in this house with drawers, old man. And you sit up here want to play with... Man, look at here, boy. I'm sweating like hell.
2: Why are you sweating?
4: You was finna die because I sure no one's finna come down to the house. That's for sure.
2: I know you weren't coming to the house. I heard it in your voice. I said, okay, you know what? He ain't coming to get me.
4: Man, I'm sitting up here right now. Man, I might need to take off from work, boy. I'm sweating like hell sitting up in here, Doug.
2: Hey, let me ask you something, man. 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
2: Raymond in the closet.
1: It never gets old, though. 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
2: Not because you can see it, Shirley. Uh-huh. You see him sitting in his drawers. You see him trying to help. You see all this.
1: Thank you. Coming up next, it is Ask the CLO. Our chief love officer, Steve Harvey, is in the building to answer your love questions right after this.
2: Don't you think Raymond was in the garage? I guess. I don't know.
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0: 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What? Men that wear thongs don't pay money back. Thong wearing men do not pay money back. I don't know. It's just a rule, Shirley. I don't know where the rule came from, but anybody I know wear a thong don't pay money back. And men who wear thongs that think they sexy is usually not. Thong and stomach don't even go in the same sentence. See, you can't have a thong on and all they see is a little V in the front.
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3: Coming up at the top of the hour in entertainment news, Kevin Hart said that he didn't offend anyone at his Netflix roast. We'll talk about that. And comedian Tony Hinchcliffe said he's not a racist and he was just doing what comedians do at a roast. Also, living legend Miss Patti LaBelle said she is indeed just that, a legend. These stories are all coming up at the top of the hour. But right now, it is time to ask the CLO, our Chief Love Officer, Steve Harvey. All right, this is from Rose in Chicago. Rose writes, my husband refused to sign for a package that I bought.
4: Can I call you Rose?
3: Don't you love that song? Oh, my God. Yes. All right. My husband refused to sign a package that I bought, Rose says. Little did he know it was a watch for his birthday, and he thought by refusing to sign for it, it would make me stop shopping. Mm-hmm. I returned it and didn't get him a gift at all. Was I wrong for that?
4: Well,
3: come on, Rose.
4: Can I call you, Rose?
5: Love it.
4: Can I call you? That's a jam. Look, Rose, it was foul of your husband to not sign for the package. Mm-hmm. And so I think we've learned a lesson here. Now, it's too bad you had to teach it to him on his birthday. But it just depends on how you broke it to him. It would have been slick if you'd have said, wait, what did you do? Wait a minute, baby. You didn't sign for the package? Are you serious? Yeah, that'll teach you not to shop. Baby, that was your watch I bought you for your birthday gift. Mm-hmm. And then just said you can't get your money back and they can't find the watch. Mm-hmm. You should have milked that all the way out. Boy, he'd have been.
3: Yeah, and just a word.
4: But I'm pretty sure you didn't do that.
3: To you and all the husbands, it's not going to make her stop shopping.
2: Ever.
3: That's not going to.
4: Oh, you ain't got to tell me nothing. I've been gay that a long time ago.
3: Okay.
4: Matter of fact, I don't even mention it.
3: Right. Think of something else, because that's not going to do it. Okay.
4: I just don't try to give me a little Amazon box coming every now and then with some fishing stuff in it, you know.
3: Yeah. What are you talking about? All right, moving on to
4: Elvin.
3: I found
4: me some Bass Pro Shop socks. Just want y'all to know that. We're wearing all summer.
3: Bass Congratulations.
4: Pro Shop got socks. They got a logo on them and everything. Coming black and white.
3: Woo. All right. All right, this is from Elvin in Tulsa. Elvin writes, I've been with my girlfriend for 3 years. She was ill recently, and she said that experience changed her values in life. Lately, she won't shave, she won't get her toes done, and she isn't wearing makeup. Yeah, she won't shave. Get her So how do I tell her that I don't like the quote-unquote new her?
4: Well, maybe you need to find what you got to do, dog. You got to research this illness.
3: Huh? You got
4: to
3: do what?
4: You need to research the illness.
3: Oh, and what?
4: Yeah, because if they done gave her like months or something like that, she ain't finna do nothing else.
3: To live?
4: Yeah. See, that's why
2: I'm saying she's terminal. What are you saying?
4: Hey, you don't know. That, hey, she done stopped doing her hair wearing makeup. She don't even do her toes no more. Somebody said something to her down at that doctor's office. She said it changed her.
3: She won't shave. Yeah. She said that this experience changed her values in life. Her values.
4: Okay.
3: And which means she doesn't shave anymore. Yeah, Tommy.
5: I'm shaving her while she sleep. I'm just telling you that right now. I'm finna get these legs. I'm finna get all up under these arms. I'm finna shave you while you sleep. Now, you're gonna wake up butt naked when I get through.
4: So, but see, what you don't want to do is mess around and watch my values change. That's what you need to be careful. Now everybody at the house sick now.
3: What will that consist of if your values change?
4: Now we all sick because see, I like shaving. I like makeup.
6: So, you ain't shaving.
4: And I like doing your nails. So what I'm going to do is I'm going to go find somebody that do shave, do their nails, and like makeup. That's what I'm going to do. My values is finna get shifted.
3: Okay. All right.
4: Ain't no
3: all
4: problem. Right.
3: You change, I change. Okay. All right.
4: All you need to show me the paper that say you really sick.
2: The paper? Right, moving she on. Has a paper?
3: We're just moving on.
4: Gotta get
3: crazy.
4: A medical report or something to tell me you got out of here. Tell me something.
3: Moving on to Drika.
4: So I know how long I got to stay by your side.
3: Drika in Philly writes, my husband and I had lunch with his best friend and his wife. I wore leggings and a bralette with a jacket. The best friend told his wife that she needs an outfit like mine, and that hurt her feelings. My husband blamed me because I look so good in my outfit. How is that disrespectful man's comment my fault?
5: What's a bralette?
4: First of all, your husband's stupid.
3: It's like a bralette. And he's stupid. You can wear it outside.
5: First and of he all, would, though.
4: Your husband's stupid, and he's stupid. He shouldn't have said something. He shouldn't have said nothing about your outfit.
3: No.
4: He should have kept that to himself. And he sure shouldn't have said it to his wife. And then your husband sitting up here. Now, he kind of stupid because you drawing attention to yourself and it made this woman feel bad. And you got this other man looking at you. See? So there's just two insecure dudes at play.
5: I do like leggings and bralettes, though. I do like
2: You just found out what a bralette was.
3: You're a
5: and
3: fan.
5: And since I know what it is now, I've been liking that. I just didn't know what they called it.
4: I like leggings with a sport coat and
6: you just found out today is leggings?
4: Well, I like these little body suits they wearing now. That just,
3: but you're not going to turn into...
4: Body suit look paint.
3: Tell somebody else's wife.
4: I saw 11 of them. Boy, let me tell you something.
3: Or tell your wife.
4: It was a family on Family Feud.
3: Mm-hmm.
4: And they all wore animal prints. Mm-hmm. And all I remember was George Wallace's joke. And George Wallace said, ladies, if you go wear an animal print, make sure that you're not bigger than the animal you represent.
2: That's horrible. I can't believe he said that.
4: He said that. That's the joke George Wallace said. He said, ladies, if you go wear an animal print, make sure you are not bigger than the animal you represent.
5: Big up to George Wallace.
4: I would.
2: You can't
4: laugh.
2: Be no liar.
4: He said, now you just over here just as an elephant.
3: All right, we have to move on. We have to. Okay, this is the last one. Latrell from East Orange says, occasionally I have sex with my son's preschool teacher. I want to keep it cool because I don't want drama with my son's mom. But the chick rubbed on me and winked when I dropped my son off. I really love the sex, but is it worth the risk?
5: I know my baby going to the first grade. I know that.
2: That's what you think.
4: Or your baby can do preschool twice. Ain't nobody going to know. That don't even hurt.
3: Thank you, CLO.
4: Yeah, that ain't nothing right there.
2: You can say you held him back so he could start late.
3: Coming
4: I
3: up
4: wanted
3: at the
4: to
3: top
4: do kindergarten
3: we'll
4: again myself.
3: News
4: I enjoyed
3: right
4: coloring
3: today.
4: And putting squares and pieces in block. I was acing all that stuff.
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11: Trouble now for folks coming out of Iredell County. I-77 southbound may be completely shut down in the general purpose lanes near Langtree Road. Backups quickly developing behind this accident. Again, it looks like neither of the general purpose lanes are moving at this point. On the secondaries, Mount Holly, Huntersville at Roswell's Ferry, a wreck. Also, East Harris at Lawson Lane, an accident.
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3: And to smooth things over. So here's the question, comedians on this show. Do you agree with Kevin? Is he responsible for the joke or not?
4: Here's the deal. I am a friend of Kevin Hart's.
3: Yeah, we love him.
4: I'm a supporter of his, and I am his brother. Here is the one thing that Kevin has to keep in mind, though. We as black people are the only race of people who are responsible for the actions of each other. No other race is held to that accountability and that mark. Mm-hmm. Now, for the culture and the community, the joke was deemed in poor taste, and it was all messed up. Now, I'll give you an example as to why the black people have the right to feel that way. Do a Charlie Kirk joke and see what you get from that side. Just go do one.
5: They did one.
4: If you go do a Charlie Kirk joke, but go say something about that Charlie Kirk's death and see what happened to you and possibly your career.
3: Wow.
4: So that's what he has to keep in mind.
3: The comedian Tony Hinchcliffe that made the joke, the racist joke at Kevin Hart's special, his roast, directly responded to racism accusations because people were calling him a racist and all that. So he responded by declaring he is not a racist. Following major backlash, he defended his use of aggressive, dark humor and refused to apologize, stating that he was doing what the F a roast is supposed to be. Those were his words.
4: See that right? See that right there? Go ahead, Tom.
6: Let me ask you this. In defense, to a certain extent, from Kevin.
3: Mm-hmm.
6: Is Kevin over everybody's joke that gets up there and tells the joke?
3: Of course not. He's the recipient.
4: But all those jokes was in the teleprompter. All of them.
3: You're saying that to say he knew what was coming up next? He could read the teleprompter along with
4: them? I don't know that, but they had writers for that roast.
3: Mm-hmm. Yeah.
4: There were writers for that roast. And see, that guy, Tony, he talking about he not going to apologize. See, here's the problem with that, saying what you're not going to do. If you tell a joke that offends a culture, and you don't know how it offends the culture, but it offends them, you ought to be smart enough to say, hey, look, I didn't know it was going to be taken that way. I want to apologize to George Floyd's family and so on and so forth. That's how you handle that the best way. But to stand on it and say, I ain't apologizing nobody, because that's what the roast was. So in other words, to hell with your community and what your community feel, or the family, Stephen Jackson, or anybody else.
5: Well, can I ask you something? I want to ask you something, because you've been doing this a long time. What is the protocol for a roast when it comes to comedians and the artists?
4: Well, first of all, there ain't no rules in a roast.
5: Mm-hmm. Okay, there we go.
4: It's just that our roast is different from their roast. See, in the Tom Brady roast, he issued a statement. Y'all don't come up in here talking about nothing about Robert Kraft. You know, the whole massage parlor and all of that.
5: Oh, yeah.
4: That was off limits.
5: And they said something. He stepped to him, yeah.
4: And he shut it down.
5: Yeah.
4: And you notice now nobody said nothing about Kevin's personal life, you know, to offend his family or nothing like that, except the joke Rock did about his dad.
3: Yeah.
4: You know, but they stayed off the other stuff. So you can fix a roast now. But I've only done one roast, and it was the Magic Johnson roast, and it was at the Kodak Theater. Mm-hmm. And it wasn't that bad. We was just talking about Magic. You know, he couldn't talk on his talk show, you know.
6: Samoa killed that one, didn't you?
4: Stuff like, no, Monique.
6: Oh, Monique, my bad.
4: My God. Viciously funny. Roasts are not for me. I don't enjoy that. But I'm not, look, man, Kevin, you know, I wish him through this here, but he's taking a lot of flack because

0: You forgot the one thing that we as black people are responsible for, the actions of one another. That's the only thing he forgot. Mm-hmm. And once you filter that into the equation, we are held to a different standard than anybody else. Mm. It's well, our responsibility.
1: All right.
2: We love you, Kevin.
1: Yeah. Moving on. At age 82, Patti LaBelle has no interest in being modest. Okay, she's 82. She's saying what she wants to say in an interview with CBS News. Miss Patti made it clear that the word legend not only fits her, she's fully claiming it. Patti said, quote, "I love it. I should be called legend, legend, legend, legend. Yes, I love it. I have earned it." All right. She has 18 studio albums, 3 live releases, you know. So, yes, Patti LaBelle is a legend, and happy yep. birthday, belated
3: Period.
1: Birthday to Miss Patti LaBelle. Okay.
2: Period.
1: Coming up in 20 minutes after, President Trump had a medical exam yesterday, and he said what he always says, everything went perfectly.
0: I can promise you it didn't. We okay. saw your ankles.
2: All them hamburgers in his brain from McDonald's.
0: I seen your ankles, though.
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6: Trouble now for folks coming out of Iredell County. I-77 southbound may be completely shut down in the general purpose lanes near Langtree Road. Backups quickly developing behind this accident. Again, it looks like neither of the general purpose lanes are moving at this point. On the secondaries, Mount Holly, Huntersville at Roswell's Ferry, a wreck. Also, East Harris at Lawson Lane, an accident.
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1: Good morning. I'm Channel 9 meteorologist Keith Monday. Gray, dreary, muggy out there to start things out once again. We'll be watching for a small chance of a shower early today, but some sunshine later on will warm us up in the low to mid 80s. A lower overall chance for storms today, but can't rule out a few trying to pop in as we head into this evening.

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1: Well, President Trump had a medical and dental examination yesterday at Walter Reed Medical Center that lasted about 3 hours. 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Perfectly. He always said that.
2: Amazing.
3: No cavities or nothing. Nah.
1: Right. He always said that.
2: It was great.
3: Blood pressure good. Nah.
1: All check. That straight. All that. He's good. The healthiest human being on the planet. And he said he was given a clean bill of health. The visit comes as Trump approaches his 80th birthday on June 14th, making him the oldest person to hold the presidency. Trump has been questioned about his health a lot recently. And to those inquiries, the White House previously disclosed that President Trump suffers from an age-related condition that causes mild swelling. We've all seen it in his lower legs, right around about his ankles. We've seen the swollen ankles.
4: I don't have it.
1: All right. What do you mean?
4: What do you say? I'm getting old. I don't have it.
1: Yeah. Okay. Gotcha. What about those dark bruises on his hands? Have you seen those bruises on his hands?
5: Yes.
1: Now, the White House is saying that's caused from frequent handshaking.
2: That ain't what
3: they do. Like that. Saying, no, that
1: that's what they're saying. Okay, I'm just telling you, that's what they're saying. All right, and you know, sometimes when he looks like he's real drowsy in public, sometimes it looks like he's falling asleep or whatever. Well, the White House is insisting that those are merely like Trump taking long blinks, you know, when
3: That's a sleep. That ain't no blink.
1: When he's bored, you know, during uninteresting presentations and stuff.
2: Yeah.
1: So the bottom line is the White House has excuses for everything. Okay. Everything. The bruises on his hands, frequent handshakes, the mild swelling in his lower legs. That's just an age related condition. And, the long blinks, you know, he's bored, you know, when stuff is uninteresting, to him, it looks like it's just long blinking. He's not asleep though.
2: No.
1: Does he look healthy to you, Steve? What you think?
4: Junior?
2: No, I've had the long blinks before. I know that's a real condition. I've had that. Pastor Wilcox was preaching, and we all blinked that long. See, we all had it.
0: Steve, don't you shake a lot of hands at Family Feud when you meet the families?
4: Man, I shake way more hands than he do. Can you get close to the
1: president?
4: Let's
1: see your hands, because I'm trying to see your bruises.
0: Yeah. Let's see the back. The bat, turn them on.
4: I'm sorry, my big hands don't fit in the screen. My bad.
1: Perfect health. All right, coming up at 34 minutes after the hour, we're going to run down the list of the top 10 hood movies of all time after this.
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0: Caller Alert has compiled what they call an undisputed list of the top 10 hood movies of all time, okay? The movies are celebrated for cultural impact, gritty realism, and unforgettable performances. So let's see if you agree. And Steve, we just want to know how many of these movies you've even seen, okay?
1: All right, cool.
0: Starting with number one.
1: Hood. Come on.
0: Boys in the Hood.
2: Ricky?
1: Yes. Yes.
0: Top 10 hood movies of all time. Number one, Boys in the Hood.
2: Yeah.
1: Love
0: you
1: it.
0: Saw that one, Steve?
1: No, I never saw it.
2: You what? Never
3: doggone babies out the street. Yes.
0: What?
2: You lying.
1: No, I promise you I'm not lying.
0: All right,
3: that's my brother. He lived here.
0: Yeah.
2: Come on.
0: Clips. I know you've seen this one, Steve. Menace to Society. That's number two.
1: You talking about the one with the, you couldn't see the movie because of the lighting?
0: No, that was Belly, Belly, which is also in the list. Yeah.
3: That was the worst lighting ever.
1: I didn't see Menace to Society.
0: It was.
1: You never seen
0: we need to have movie night.
2: You never seen Menace to Society. You been,
1: I promise you.
3: He missed a good one.
2: This is crazy.
0: Yeah, okay.
1: What
0: this
1: year
0: one,
1: was that?
0: This Menace to Society was 1993.
2: Shout out to Pernell.
1: What's happening to me? 1993.
0: You were going through. Okay, this is a movie that I thought would be number one, the top 10 movies, hood movies of all time. Okay, not yet. Friday. That's number three.
2: Sir.
0: I thought Friday would be number one, but Friday was made in 1995.
3: Hey, Miss Parker.
0: Yes.
2: You never seen Friday?
1: No.
4: Steve, you've never seen Friday.
0: Steve, you have got to have seen Friday.
3: I promise you're going to say he was working on Friday. That's what he going to say.
2: Steve, but you friends everybody in the movie.
0: You have got to see Friday.
1: 1995, dog. Mm-hmm. I was almost down.
2: You know Ice Cube. You know Chris Tucker. How you didn't?
1: Yeah.
2: Excuse you.
3: On 120 twin twin.
1: They know me. They wasn't looking for me in 95.
0: All right,
2: Smokey
0: number four.
2: And Craig,
0: I know.
2: You didn't see?
0: So good, Steve. You have got to make it a point to see these movies. Number four, starring Tupac Shakur, Juice. I know you saw that.
2: You had seen
4: Juice. Bishop.
0: Yes, 1992.
2: Bishop lost his mind.
1: I can't even tell you what Juice about. I don't even know at all.
0: It was so good. Okay, number five, Paid in Full. Paid in Full.
2: Yes.
1: Paid in Full.
2: Now, I think Paid in Full should be three.
0: It should be up
1: Queen
0: there.
1: Queen Latifah and them robbing the bank.
2: No, that's no, Set It Off.
0: No, and that's on food. The list.
3: That's Set It Off.
2: That's called Set It Off.
0: Okay, here's one of my all-time favorite movies, number six.
2: I love Paid in Full.
0: New Jack City. Yes.
3: Yes.
1: Saw it.
0: New Jack City. You saw New Jack City?
1: Saw it three
0: City.
1: Times.
2: You saw it.
1: Hell yeah.
2: Oh, wow.
3: I saw one of these.
2: Okay.
0: 1991, Wesley Snipes made him a star. Okay.
2: Come on, Tommy.
1: Only reason I saw that was because I was homeless and I had got into a theater.
2: Turning.
1: So I was sitting there all day. I watched New Jack City. Watched my
0: office. That's so good. All right. These are the top 10 hood movies of all time.
3: If I was you, I'd be looking for the pimples on the booty.
0: Number seven, your movie, Steve, Belly. Belly.
2: Yes.
0: You saw Belly.
1: I cut that off 'cause I couldn't see nobody.
2: Nas.
0: Number eight, Straight Outta Compton. 2015.
1: Oh, yeah, I saw that. I saw that.
0: Okay, good. Okay. All right, now we're getting somewhere.
1: Woo woo.
0: All right, I know you saw this. Number nine, Training Day. Come on,
1: now. That ain't no hood movie. That's one of the greatest movies of all time.
0: I don't know how it made it, but it's here. I said the same thing.
1: I sure saw that.
0: I said the same thing. Why is Training Day on here?
2: Come on, Apollo.
1: I just saw it.
0: All right, but you saw it. That's the most important thing. All right, number 10, you saw this one. Set It Off, Queen Latifah.
1: Yeah, I saw Set It Off. I saw that.
0: Jada Pinkett.
1: Yeah, I saw all the bottom movies.
0: Mm-hmm. Yeah, you did. That's not so bad. But you.
1: I saw three.
0: Yeah, you did. You saw.
2: Okay.
0: Yeah.
2: We ain't got no
1: y'all
2: Spike
1: ain't
2: Lee
1: seen
2: movies.
1: The Mac. Y'all ain't seen Superfly. Where they at?
3: I done seen all that.
0: That's the top 10. That's the top 10. All right. According to Baller Alert.
2: Where's Do the Right Thing?
0: Okay, I'm just saying. Coming up next, it is the nephew and the prank phone call for today, right after this.
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0: This is Steve Harvey more on the show, man. Ain't nobody playing with y'all.
1: I was coming out of Macy's with a bag in my hand. I had a new bra and some panties, just trying to meet a man. And then I sitting in the food court. There goes my Jesus.
2: Hey, that's more of the Steve Harvey Morning Show coming up right after this.
3: Coming up at the top of the hour, it is my strawberry letter for today, and the subject is, he's growing on me. We'll get into that, find out what that's all about, okay? But first, let's get into today's prank phone call with Nephew Tommy. What you got for us, Neph?
4: Y'all ready?
3: We think yes. So. What you got? You
4: ready for ignorance? Ready for all types of stupidity? Are y'all ready?
3: Yeah, we're going to get it whether we're ready or not, so go ahead.
4: Hey, well, we are.
3: It's just the truth.
4: Hey, okay. There's people like this stupidity, man. Come on. All right, here it is. We're going to go down to the church, and we're going to repo the pews.
5: No, you're not.
4: Yes, we are.
5: No, we
4: don't. It's an outstanding balance. Hey. They're going to be standing up Sunday, and we're going to come in here and get these pews. All right? Let's go, cat dog. We finna go down here and repo these pews. We gotta get all these pews out this church.
5: No.
4: Because they ain't paid the bill on them. I'm sorry. Let's go.
6: Hello? Well, I'm trying to reach a Pastor Wilkins.
7: Yeah, this is Reverend Dr. Wilkins.
6: You're the pastor of Baptist Church, am I right?
7: Baptist Church, that's correct. How can I help you?
6: Okay. Listen, my name is Daniel, and I'm calling from RCS, which is Church Supply. And we have an outstanding bill here that we wanted to bring to you all's attention for like $23,000 for your pews that has not been paid. So we wanted to see...
7: Not to cut you off, is Mr. is it?
6: Yeah, Daniel
7: from RCS?
6: Yeah, Church Supply, sir. This is actually where you guys got your pews.
7: Okay, outstanding bill for $23,000. Well, first of all, that's normally... all outstanding bills are handled by our finance department. You know, you would need to speak to our treasurer, and they would be able to help you with that.
6: Well, evidently, sir, that this hasn't been taken care of in this matter when it comes to these pews. Because like I stated before, you guys owe $23,000 on these pews, and I think this was probably 12 to 13 years ago. So maybe this was something before you got there, but nevertheless, there's still an outstanding bill. And right now, we're actually going to be repossessing these pews as of early 7 o'clock Sunday morning.
7: This Sunday morning, no. We have the Women's Day. The missionary is here today, and also Sunday we have like our pig.
6: I understand you have a lot of things, and you actually run it off your schedule to me. That's really not my concern, and maybe your Women's Day or whatever it is y'all gonna do it standing up, because
7: we're not gonna do it. You're not understanding me. See. Did you say 12 or 13 years ago?
6: Yes, sir.
7: Well, I've been the pastor here for 10 years, and, you know
6: that has nothing to do with me. That occurred before you got there. But nevertheless, the bill is still outstanding, and these pews need to be taken care of. Now, if y'all don't have the $23,000, then I got to come pick these pews up Sunday morning, sir. We're going to bring a moving truck over there.
7: You're not hearing me. And first of all, this is my private number. How did you get this number?
6: Your number is here in the books as a contact.
7: No, this is I only get this out to very few people, and I know none of them would give out my number. So that's an issue right there. And second of all, if you're talking about coming in our church Sunday morning to take our pews, that's not something you really want to do, sir.
6: Sir, I have to do my job. The same way you get up on Sunday morning and you have to do yours, I have to do mine. So my job is to get these pews back because you guys are $23,000 in the rears.
7: No, Kyle, let me tell you. I ain't always been a preacher. Now, you come in my church and you touch them pews, I'm going to come out that pulpit on you.
6: Okay, sir, I'm not here to go to what you used to be and what you are now. I'm not going to go back and forth with you on that. The bottom line, sir.
7: There's some consequences you don't want to deal with, son, because, you know, Let me calm down, because, you know, you're about to make me say some words that I've been delivered from, thank God.
6: I'm going to deliver them pews away from you on Sunday. Now, I got to come and pick them pews up. That's the bottom line. Do you have $23,000 Sunday morning?
7: $23,000? I understand that's not the issue. The issue is you you have no business calling me on my personal phone. I'm in my meditation time right now, trying to get consecrated for, you know, my message that I have to deliver later this afternoon. So we need all of our pews.
6: Okay. Well, let me ask you something, sir. Do you have the $23,000 that you can give me Sunday morning, and then you can continue whatever it is you have going on that day? Other than that, I'm going to have to take them pews.
7: I got to pull me the $20, but you're not listening, son. That ain't my bill. I ain't paying it. You ain't touching my pew.
6: Touching the pew. I'm not going to continue to go. Okay, listen. I'm trying to respect. What's Pastor Wilkins? Trying to respect you, first of
7: Reverend,
6: all.
7: Reverend Dr. Wilkins, I'd appreciate it if you called me in my name. Reverend Dr. Wilkins.
6: Okay, Reverend Dr. Wilkins. Now, first of all, I'm coming up there Sunday. Now, I'm hoping I only have to lay hands on these pews. Now, if I got to lay hands on something else, then I got to do what I got to do.
7: You can come on up here. If you set foot on the property, that's cool. But you touch them pews, I got some boys in here. They can take that Jesus coat off. They can lay it down. They can get with you, partner. You understand? Hey, you know what? Gator, I walked through the valley of the shadow of death. I will fear no evil. I ain't got no problem.
6: Wait.
7: You talking about coming to me into my church? Because it's my pew?
6: I'm going to do what I got to do, man. And y'all, $23,000.
7: I'm going to do what I got to do in the name of Jesus. Amen? Amen.
6: Either y'all going to pay up or stand up the whole service. Now, which one do you want?
7: I told you, we can handle it however you want to handle it.
6: I got something else I want to tell you. You listen to me, Pastor?
7: I'm listening, but you ain't saying nothing, son.
6: Pastor, is you listening?
7: What you got to say to me?
6: I've got to say this to you. This is Nephew Tommy from the Steve Harvey Morning Show. You just got pranked by your entire deacon boy.
7: Who? What? Who?
6: This is,
7: man.
6: Wilkins, this is Nephew Tommy, man, from the Steve Harvey Morning Show. Your deacon board got me to prank phone call you.
7: Man, boy, I can't believe this, boy. You almost made me lose my religion, son.
6: Hung in there, man. You hung in there, Pastor.
7: Which one of them was it?
6: Deacon Glover.
7: Oh, okay. I've got some things I've got to talk to Deacon Glover about, you know. I was wondering how you got my personal cell phone number anyway, man, so.
6: Well, I'm glad I was able to put a laugh on your face today.
7: Ooh, man, I needed it, boy, because you ran me hot, boy.
6: Hey, I got to ask you, man. Pastor, what is the baddest radio show in the land?
7: Steve Harvey Morning Show. Hey, listen, let me tell you this. Uncle, keep doing what he's doing. The first minute of every show. Man, I love that.
6: Okay.
7: I really love that. And really, it really blesses the people.
6: He'll appreciate that, man. He really will.
4: That goes out there to all of the wonderful churches out there. I just want to send that out there to y'all as we repoll the pews.
8: That is just wrong.
4: Matter of fact, listen, if you want to prank your pastor, go in there on Saturday and take all them pews out and let him come in there Sunday morning. And ain't nothing there, just a big empty space. You know, we'll leave his podium, but just, you know, but big empty space and the congregation just standing. Yeah, I like that.
8: And
4: a standing room only church. What y'all think about that?
8: No pew. Nephew Tommy, you just got pranked.
9: No.
8: Yeah.
4: Now ain't nobody falling asleep. Ain't nobody leaning on nobody. You standing. Stay standing.
9: As George
4: Wallace say, stay standing. Yes. Okay. Well, there you have it. Hattiesburg,
9: what?
4: Coming your way. Take the pews out.
9: Boy.
8: What?
4: Boy. I know I ask questions all the time. Listen.
10: Tell Junior to open his eyes.
9: What are y'all talking about?
4: Hattiesburg. Listen, Hattiesburg, I will be there in July at the Sanger Theater right there in Hattiesburg, Mississippi. And tickets are on sale right now. All right. This is the Nephew Tommy All White House Party Comedy Show. Thank you. Dressing all white.
9: Thank you.
4: Get your white ready. Winter white. Summer
8: all
4: white.
8: Right.
4: Lily white.
8: All right, nephew.
4: White,
8: thank
4: white.
8: You. Coming up
4: Trump
8: next,
4: white.
8: My strawberry letter. The subject is, he is growing on me. We'll get into that right after this.
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17: Getting some unusual delays in spots on the interstates, namely 485 Interloop and Mint Hill behind an accident near Lawyers Road. Things backing up to Albemarle Road here at last check, and 77 South coming out of Iredell County behind an accident near Langtree Road. Secondaries 3rd at Kings Drive, Providence at Houston Field Court, and Arrowwood at Stone Grove Lane, about halfway between South Tryon and 485.
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0: 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We could be reading your letter live on the air, just like we're going to read this one right here, right now. And you never know, it could be yours.
1: It could be yours. Buckle up and hold on tight. We got it for you. Here it is. Strawberry letter.
0: All right, nephew, thank you. Subject, he's growing on me. Dear Stephen Shirley, I'm a 58-year-old single woman, never married, and I don't have any children. I've been engaged twice, but I don't believe in collecting red flags, so I luckily got out of the relationships in time because right now one of the guys is on his third marriage and the other one is married, and he and his wife are swingers. After them, I am very intentional about who I date, and I am brutally honest with my partners. This new guy that I met on a blind date is handsome, and we have great conversation, but he lives in a one-bedroom apartment with a big, shaggy dog. At my age, they say that I should lower my standards, but this man had me worried when I met him. Our mutual friend hooked us up, and she checks in with me from time to time to see how things are going. About a week ago, we were chatting, and I told her that the man was growing on me. Days later, the man's attitude changed, and I noticed a shift in his personality. I eventually confronted him about how he was acting, and he said he was offended that I said he's growing on me. I don't think what I said was bad at all, and I see it to our mutual friend to keep her out of our business. Well, he didn't like it one bit, and he said he was going to give me time to think about what I said. I defended what I said, and he hung up on me. It's been a few days, and I miss him so much. I want him to come to his senses and come back to me. But what if he doesn't? Is this maybe God's way of telling me he's not the one for me? Girl, send that man a thank you note and just keep it moving. I don't think he's the one. You said you don't collect red flags, and this is a colossal red flag with this guy. You felt it when you first met him. You didn't like the fact that he lives in a one-bedroom apartment with a big, shaggy dog, but you were able to let that go and still date him. He got mad when you told your friend that he was growing on you, which was an honest response from you and a way you said to keep your friend out

0: of your business. He didn't like that. He didn't like you said it at all, that you said it at all. But instead of talking to you about it, coming to you about it, he got offended. Now he's just being rude. He hung up on you. He ghosted you. Red flag, red flag, red flag. Remember, you said you don't believe in collecting red flags. And I say, don't do this. He will act the same way if you guys get married, because this is who he is. Steve?
1: Well, Shirley, I see a couple of things in this letter to this lady's kind of a bit of contradictory. She's leaving out some stuff, and I found it.
0: Okay.
1: I found it very quickly.
0: I agree with that.
1: Mm-hmm. I'm a 58-year-old single woman, never married, and I don't have any children. I've been engaged twice, but I don't believe in collecting red flags. You don't believe in collecting relationships either. Because 58, never been married, no kids. All right, cool. Then that's what you do. You know, that's what you're really good at being single. And it's probably why you're still single, because that's what you're good at. I got out of relationships in time because right now one of the guys is on his third marriage. Well, that don't mean it wouldn't work with you. If he was, he could have still married you if you were the right one, you know, and the other one is married and he and his wife is swingers. Well, you know.
0: You know what?
1: You didn't want to sign up for that, but he ain't asked you to be no swinger. You just, whatever, y'all broke up. Now he went done something else. What that got to do with you though? You know, after them, I'm very intentional about who I date, and I'm brutally honest with my partners. Here we go, brutally honest. That's why you ain't got nobody now. I done told y'all about this honesty. You have got to lie if you want to have a relationship. Here's a perfect example for it right here. If you don't learn to lie, technically, in particular moments, you cannot maintain a relationship. You just can't. And here it is, proof. And guess what she says? I'm very intentional about who I date, and I'm brutally honest with my partner. See all that right there? Now guess what? She ain't got no partner. And she's 58 and ain't got no kids. You know why? Because she don't lie. She is brutally honest. And that's what you get. Nah, nah, nah, nah, nah.
0: Are you for real right now?
1: I told you. I told you all this truth y'all running your mouth on. The new guy that I met on a blind date is handsome, and we have great conversation, but he lives in a one-bedroom apartment with a big shaggy dog. Now, I can tell you one thing for sure. His house stink. Because that big shaggy dog, them shaggy dogs, you can't wash them good. They carry, and dogs are not the best smelling creatures on earth anyway. So his house stank. At my age, they say I should lower my standards, but this man had me worried when I met him. Our mutual friend hooked us up, and she checks in with me from time to time. See how I'm going. About a week ago, we was chatting. I told her the man was growing on me. A few days later, man's attitude changed. I noticed a shift in his personality. So I confronted him about how he was acting, and he said he was offended that I said he was growing on me. When we come back, we're going to dig into that statement. Why is he growing on me? Offended this man.
0: Okay. All right. All right. We'll have part two of your response coming up, Steve, at 23 minutes after the hour. Today's Strawberry Letter subject is, we're going to talk about it when we come back. He's growing on me. He's growing
1: on me. He's offended. I said he's growing on me. Okay.
0: We'll get back into it right after this.
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4: Those delays on the 485 inner loop in the Mint Hill area, a lot better. That was southbound as you head toward Independence Boulevard. Still that problem. 77 southbound coming through Lake Norman around Langtree Road, crash clearing on the shoulder. On the secondaries, a number of new issues, including Albemarle at Sharon Amity, signal issues. A Beam Road at South Tryon injury crash brings out police, fire, and medic.
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20: 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Here's your Channel 9 Severe Weather Center 9 forecast.
21: Good morning. I'm Channel 9 meteorologist Keith Monday. Gray, dreary, muggy out there to start things out once again. We'll be watching for a small chance of a shower early today, but some sunshine later on will warm us up in the low to mid 80s. A lower overall chance for storms today, but can't rule out a few trying to pop in as we head into this evening.

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1: All right, come on, Steve. Let's recap today's strawberry letter. The subject is, he's growing on me.
2: See, this lady right here who wants to blame everybody but herself, there's something wrong with her. She's 58 years old. Single woman, never been married, and don't have any kids. And I've been engaged twice, but I don't believe in collecting red flags. I told y'all at the earlier break, she don't believe in collecting relationships either. Because this woman's really good at being single. And maybe that's just her lot in life. She's going to be single because she's good at that. Luckily I got out the relationships because right now, one of them guys on his third marriage and the other guy he married and him and his wife are swingers. What that got to do with you? Nothing. And I'm very intentional after that about who I date. And I am brutally honest with my partners. This is why she ain't got nobody right now. Because she is brutally honest with her partners. I done told y'all about this being honest all the time. I tell you, if you don't learn how to specifically lie.
1: Wow.
2: It's got to be in specific places now. And it's got to have specific purpose.
1: Like, what do you mean?
2: You've got to know when to lie. But I'm going to give you a chance because I'm going to show you what happened when you're brutally honest first year.
1: Okay.
2: The new guy I met on a blind date, he's handsome, and we had a great conversation, but he lives in a one-bedroom apartment with a big, shaggy dog. Now, keep in mind, big, shaggy dog, all right? At my age, they say I should lower my standard. But this man had me worried when I met him. Our mutual friend hooked us up, checked on me to see how things was going about a week ago. We was chatting, and I told her to keep us out of our business, that the man was growing on me. Mm. Well, days later, the man's attitude changed. Here we go. Now, watch this right here. I noticed a shift in his personality. I eventually confronted him. Here we go. Confronted. She's confrontational. And she's brutally honest. Now watch this right here. And I noticed the shift in, I eventually confronted him about how he was acting. And he said he was offended that I said he was growing on me. I don't think I said that bad was all that bad. Well, it probably was.
1: Why?
2: Because see, well, what you mean by you ain't growing on me? Well, you know, at first I didn't like you, you know, because you had this little tiny one bed. Here we go with this brutal honesty. I didn't like you at first because when I first met you, you had this little tiny little apartment and that big dog rocking around and your house stank.
1: She said that?
2: Yeah, I'm brutally honest. And you know, your house was stinking and all this in there. Now and then when we go out, some of your clothes, your dog must sleep in the closet over there by the closet or something because you smell like a wet dog sometimes when we go out. And I'm just being brutally honest. So then I said, well, it's growing on me because now, you know, I done got used to the dog and then got used to you and your house and the high smell. And, you know, you walking out smelling like your house. That's why we always walk around the block before we go in the restaurant so you can air out a little bit.
1: She told him that too.
2: I'm brutally honest. Which is why you 58 years old and ain't got nobody.
1: Yeah, they're not gonna make it.
2: Yeah, cause she brutally honest. And so then our mutual friend, then he come talk, he got an attitude, and I eventually confronted him, and then he said he was offended that I said he was growing on me. And I don't think that was that bad at all. I said to our mutual friend, he didn't like it one bit. And he said he was going to give me some time to think about what I said. Why I got to think about what I said? I was just being brutally honest. Now, Shirley, ask me a question. that you think the man would want to know, and I'll show you how she was being honest.
1: That the man would want to know?
2: Yeah, the man want to know.
1: Oh, okay. So what is it about my one-bedroom apartment? I thought it was nice. You like my furniture?
2: It's just tiny, baby. It's tiny. It's tiny. It's just, I didn't know it was an apartment. That's not a tiny house.
1: Well, what about my car? My car is, I have a nice car. You like my car? I mean, it's a little old, but.
2: It's very old. And you could, and the dog been in it.
1: Well, I got to take the dog out to the park and stuff.
2: Yeah, but y'all let that dog walk, because it is enough that your house smell like a dog and your clothes are smelling like a dog. Now, I done got in here with this dress. That's why we go walk around the block before we go and eat restaurants. Because we can't all be in there smelling like this big shaggy dog.
1: Well, how about we spend a romantic evening at my, you know, my apartment. I'll cook
2: Now, it's, we're not going to be able to get romantic now. I didn't hear what all this going on.
1: What do you mean?
2: This dog walking around barking, sitting where I want to sit. I tried it one time, then the dog, he all out at the door. I don't like all that.
1: Yeah, I was hoping you would sleep over, you know, and we wake up the next morning.
2: I get up, because I can't stay in there. You know, I got.
0: You were thinking about getting another dog.
2: I was going to call a shelter.
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1: And Facebook at Steve Harvey.
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2: It's going to be either me or that dog. 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
1: It is time now for Junior and Sports Talk. What you got, Junior?
2: Well, you know, the Knicks are already in the finals, and they're waiting on their other opponent. And last night, Oklahoma City beat the San Antonio Spurs 127-114 as they take a 3-2 lead.
3: What's the difference in the way they're playing now, Junior?
2: It's a lot of threes, huh? It's not a mid game. Ain't no low game no more. Ain't nobody in the low post no more. Posting up. They ain't
4: the
2: got
4: big guy from San Antonio, he in the paint, though, right?
2: Well, Victor Wembanyama can shoot from half court.
4: This is true.
2: that he's 7'5".
3: Because that rebound would be woof. All up but in Unc, the rafters.
4: But they losing.
2: But, Unc, you know, you remember the game when it was different, when everybody was down there banging and just, you know, playing hard in the low post. There's no more low post players no more.
3: Well, look, it's some great basketball players in the league today. It really is some superstar cats, man. Some of them, because the game has changed, there's no more hand checking. The three-point line is alive and well. They fouls become flagrant so easily. There's no low post players because everybody wants to make a three. You used to watch teams on a fast break. They all run and spread the court to the three-point line. I've seen dudes take it all the way to the rack, be wide open. I'm thinking dunk, layup, and they kick it on back out to a dude that miss it. Hard to watch.
2: Who was one of your favorite low post players you like to watch play the game? Who was
3: Adrian Dantley, Moses Malone, Kareem Abdul-Jabbar, Shaq Diesel, Akeem the Dream, Olajuwon. Yeah. You know, it was people that you could throw that ball in there and watch the show, Jack. Kevin McHale, Parrish, Rick Mahorn.
2: Karl Malone.
3: Karl Malone, he was rough.
4: Mailman.
2: Charles Oakley.
3: Cleveland. Beast. Okay.
2: He from Cleveland, too?
5: I like Oakley.
3: Cleveland to John Hay. We used to call him Big Country.
1: You should see him on Real Housewives of Atlanta.
3: That's my all Oakley. Of them scared of him. All of them Oakley? Scared of him.
4: Really?
1: Yeah. Uh-huh.
3: All of them is scared of
1: and
3: him.
1: And he cares less.
3: God.
2: Really?
1: I didn't know that.
3: He done told a couple zero. Of dudes to shut up and they done got straight quiet.
4: He will slap you.
2: Oh, shout out to Charles, man.
1: All right, Junior.
3: Straight
1: thank
3: out
1: you.
3: Of Cleveland.
1: Coming up at the top of the hour, a wife is being tracked by her husband and she wants to know why. We'll get into it right after this.
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3: 85 North, still a little slow in an unusual spot for this time of morning. Brake lights begin around I-77 for a crash farther north near Sugar Creek Road. Tap of the brakes as well southbound through this area, probably because of the flashing lights. Couple of problems for South Tryon, one at Yorkdale Drive, another one clearing at Beam Road, about a half mile away, about a half hour from each other, these accidents. Prosperity Church at Craven Thomas Road, a wreck.
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20: Phone and one on my car. He has never questioned me about the run club or the time of morning or asked who's all in my run club or nothing else. When I told him I know about the trackers, he said he did it for my protection. I think he's lying because why didn't he just tell me that he's concerned about me? What's up with the lies and mistrust?
21: Well, it's not a lie. It ain't no lie. He put a tracker on your car. Mm-hmm. You asked him why, he said it's for your protection.
20: Mm-hmm. She's mad because he didn't tell her he put the tracker on there.
22: Yeah, he didn't say that. She said something.
20: Mm-hmm. Yeah. That's why he's mad.
21: Yeah. Well, okay, take it off.
23: That's your advice.
21: Yeah, just take it off, go where you want to go. Yeah, there you go.
20: But wait a minute.
22: Why didn't he just tell her?
20: Yeah, why didn't he just say, hey, baby, I'm concerned, so I'm going to put a tracker on your car so I'll know where you are? Why didn't he just say that? Because that's the truth.
21: Yeah, why did he tell the truth, though?

0: Oh, okay. See,
1: he didn't tell her he put a tracker on the car.
0: Right. Yeah.
1: That's not a lie.
0: Yeah.
1: That's just you ain't told it. Yeah. And the reason he didn't tell it is because now look at the conversation they had.
0: Exactly.
2: So when you leave out information, that's
0: a sin of omission.
2: Deception. Yeah. Isn't that part of it?
1: No.
3: No.
4: Like, Carla, don't you have 365? What is all that for?
2: Life 360.
0: Uh-huh.
1: Yeah, see, ain't you got that on everybody at your house?
2: No, my
0: but they know you told them, right? But you told him, right? You told him, right, Carla? That's the point. You told him, right? You didn't just put it on there.
1: Our family got locators on each other's phone.
2: We have locators on the phone, and we have Life 360. So 360 will say where you're going at all times on your phone. You can look at the app.
1: Yeah, that ain't on my phone.
4: We need to have 180. Now, 180 of that need to be
3: like 90 degrees. What 90? Don't do 90. 90.
2: This is not geometry.
1: All you got to do is call me. I'll tell you where I am. But see, that's the thing about my life.
2: Oh, says the man that tells the truth.
0: Mm-hmm.
1: Yeah, but you know, my wife ain't got to look for me at night. I'm at home.
0: Yeah.
2: Exactly.
0: Yeah.
2: Yeah.
1: I ain't out here. I ain't got, look, man. I learned.
0: You've been there, done that,
1: boy.
4: Mm-hmm. My wife ain't looking for me. I'm laying up in there with the remote control.
2: My husband always says, I'm right here chairs. On this couch. Where
1: you ain't got to worry about me. I'm asleep in one of these chairs.
0: Okay. Yeah. That's fun.
1: I like my life, man.
4: Beautiful.
1: Chicken wings and TV.
2: Yes.
3: Come on,
2: Say all weekend.
0: Lemon pepper or buffalo?
1: Right.
0: Which
4: flats.
0: One? And flats, gotta be flats. Have to be flats. All right.
4: You're not much convincing. Oh, my bad.
2: This lady?
0: No, because he doesn't think he lied or anything. All right, guys.
1: Thanks for calling, everybody. Hey, we'll be right back with more of the Steve Harvey Morning Show. That's all I got for
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6: 85 North, still a little slow in an unusual spot for this time of morning. Brake lights begin around I-77 for a crash farther north near Sugar Creek Road. Tap of the brakes as well southbound through this area, probably because of the flashing lights. Couple of problems for South Tryon, one at Yorkdale Drive, another one clearing at Beam Road, about a half mile away, about a half hour from each other, these accidents. Prosperity Church at Craven Thomas Road, a wreck.
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6: We're spending time with an old close female friend of his. He noticed she was cold and offered his jacket to her. She wore his jacket for the rest of the evening. The woman wants to know if she should be upset with her fiancé for being a gentleman. That's her question. Her fiancé was just being a gentleman. Should she be upset with him? He didn't want the woman.
7: Well, let me ask you a question for the fiancé, the lady. Mm-hmm. Was you cold?
6: Well, she didn't say. No, it was
7: the
6: friend.
7: See, that's the problem.
6: She didn't say she was cold.
8: I ain't giving you that jacket without my girl saying that's all right.
9: I can't do that.
6: Yeah. Mm-hmm.
7: But see, let me say this, though. Stop bringing your ex-girlfriends around your current. Mm-hmm. For what?
10: She would have been freezing.
6: And it's a female friend of his.
8: That's your fault. You didn't bring your jacket. That's your fault.
7: It was a female friend of his.
6: Of his, her fiance. Yeah.
9: His ex.
7: See, why is she over here?
10: Why she didn't bring no shawl?
9: Why she ain't got no man?
7: Why are you mixing women? Bruh, you can't trick women. No. Let me tell you something.
6: That's what she said.
7: Your woman knows if anything was ever up.
6: Oh, absolutely. We know.
10: Facts.
7: Ooh, boy, I've been in a room with an ex. Lord, have mercy.
6: All right. We'll have more of the Steve Harvey Morning Show coming up at 33 minutes after. We will play a round of Would You Rather right after this.
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1: I mean, we've known each other long enough, man. We've been around each other with children's successes, graduations, acceptance into college, marriages. I watch kids being born, graduated. Wait, Shirley, what'd you say?
2: Divorces.
1: Oh, divorces. Oh, yeah.
3: Plural. She said plural.
2: Oh, yeah.
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1: Yeah.
3: Yeah,
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1: Well, I'm going to lead you. What you ain't finna do is outdo me.
2: Exactly. You can have that.
1: A divorce? What? No, you ain't going to get no divorce. I don't get one. You going to get somebody new. Oh, you ain't finna get somebody new. I ain't finna. Yeah.
3: You're not going to be outdone.
1: Hell no. Not on this show.
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8: It's time now for a round of Would You Rather. Would you rather buck teeth or thin lips?
4: Scissor lips.
8: Or buck teeth.
1: Yeah, I'm going to go.
4: Buck on. Like buckets, though? I mean, how big is it?
8: Yeah, buck teeth.
1: You're going to be that. You're going to be that rabbit on the bucky side.
3: The beaver.
5: Once again, who is that?
4: I'm going to take the little lips.
8: Thin lips? Okay. Because you don't want buck teeth. All right.
1: Oh, but you ain't going to make it then.
8: Why not? Thin lips?
1: I'm not going to do that.
8: All right. Would you rather watch a movie with buttered popcorn, or would you rather watch a movie with loaded nachos?
1: God.
3: Both.
8: Uh-huh. God. They're both delicious.
4: Popcorn's amazing.
1: Loaded. No, I can't stand that, because it don't ever be what I want on the chip. Yeah.
5: On the nachos?
8: Steve, you have a chef. They can make it however you want.
1: Ain't no meat on this chip. There ain't no sour cream on this chip. Cheese fell off this chip.
8: Oh, man, I'm not
1: constructing each time I want a bite. I got to build it.
8: All right,
1: I just don't like that. Some of the chips be wet.
8: You're going with the buttered popcorn then. All right. Would you rather be known for having a great body, or would you rather be known for being a great leader? Being a leader.
4: Leader.
5: Give me the body.
8: You want the body?
5: Yeah.
4: No, if I get that body, a lot of people will follow me. If I get that
5: body. Get the body. I don't want to be Uncle Steve. Yeah,
8: all right.
4: Steve ain't no leader. You a leader, huh?
8: Yes,
1: you know, this little a leader. Show, this little Bucky Beaver looking little. I mean,
8: what? All right, last one, guys. Let's get this one in. Think about this. Would you rather dinner with Trump and Melania?
1: B.
8: Or coffee with your ex?
1: Yep. Sitting up there with my ex, B.
8: Yeah. And maybe a kiss with your ex.
4: I'm not sitting up there with fat ankles and them hands bruised up like that.
1: Y'all ain't doing me no more. You ain't seen me for the last time. You can believe that.
8: All right, that's today's round.
1: You can't get me but one time. That's all.
8: Yes. Coming up next, our last break of the day. We'll close out the show with the one and only Steve Harvey right after this.
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1: Here we are, guys, our last break of the day on this Wednesday. It's been a great day. Thank you all for listening, of course. Steve, take us home with some words.
2: Hey, you know what? Man, my closing remarks, this is going to be really good because it's something I've grown to learn. Here is one of the things that I finally learned. It took me a long time, but I finally got it. And I wish I had learned this younger. So I'm sharing it to everybody that's younger than me, which is most people that listen to this show. I have learned to not care what they say. I just learned not to care, man. Because, man, I am telling you, man, it is amazing how people are, especially now with social media and all this here and blogs and all this here. It's crazy, man. Man, do you know that I have been cool with people? That I have been loyal with them, set with them, man, chopped it up with them, smoked cigars with them, all this. And they heard something about me. And without coming to me to get the truth, I start noticing little funny ways about them. And you know what? I used to try to pick and dig and figure out what it was and sit them down and have conversations with people like that. And every time I did that, somebody said, well, I ain't know you was like this. I said, like what? Well, you know, they say you did this or that. Who said that? You know, they say. I said, bro, that ain't even true. But instead of you coming to me as a friend or somebody that I'm associated with or cool with, you just wanted to feel that way about me anyway, which lets me know that you wasn't genuine in the first place. You was around me because it was comfortable and convenient for you. And you thought if you stay that way, eventually, you'd be able to get something out of the relationship. Well, no, I got something out of it. I found out how you was. And I used to chase people down to straighten this out or look for. I stopped doing that. I don't have no rebuttal for you. I have no rebuttal for anybody about what you think or feel about me. And y'all, the sooner you can get that through your head, you can get that through your skin and you'll breathe better. You know your skin is the largest organ on your body. It takes in more things than your mouth takes in. It takes in pollution, toxins, air, fresh air. It takes in breathing. It takes in sunlight, vitamin D. It absorbs minerals and toxins around you. It absorbs good things around you, floral scents, everything. So as soon as you can get that out your head, you can get a lot of that from under your skin. You can't get under my skin no more. You know why? Because I stopped caring and trying to chase down and prove myself to somebody. For those that love you, no explanation necessary. For those that hate you, no explanation acceptable. Man, I learned that. I wish I had learned it a long time ago. So if you are younger, put that in your game, in your game book, your playbook. Learn how to not care what they say. And you know who you should care about? Who says something? People who genuinely love you, care about you, pray for you, pull for you, encourage you. Then you should care about what they say. Everybody else, hey man, if ain't nobody came to your rescue, if ain't nobody stood with you in the storm, if ain't nobody got back to you and swung no blows with you, if ain't nobody climbed down in the hole you was in and say, hey man, I don't care what's happening. I'm with you. If you ain't got that from them, what do it matter what they think or say? Them the only people that I care about. And that's only a few people. And I'm going to tell you right now, on the real, Look, I know my children love me. I'm clear on that. I know for a fact that my brother and my sisters love me. My brother that's living turn, climb down in the hole with me. My sister Mona, pray for me. Marjorie Harvey is the one person that saw me get myself in a situation and climb down in the hole with me and stood right there. Right there. It ain't a lot of them people, man. So everybody else, man, can really go on about your business. And put that in your scope of things. If a person is not pulling for you, cheering for you, encouraging you, praying for you, what does it matter what they say? And if you pay close attention to it, the people that love you, care for you, pull for you, cheer for you, encourage you, and pray for you, they not the ones talking about you. It's them other people, them fair weather friends. You know them, them coworkers you got. You know, ones you thought you was cool with. You know, that sit around in a circle and talk about everybody with you. You know them people. Everybody knows somebody like that. Hey, man, listen. Learn how to get those people out your head so then you don't allow them under your skin. Man, I wish I knew this years ago. I wish I understood it, man. And you know one thing I'm going to work on this year in my closing remarks? I'm going to work on being more, but you know, I'm not that way. You know, like I admire people who are well-spoken and have the vocabulary and the dissertation. I was going to try to work and be that, but then you know what I said? Steve, just do you, dog. Just be who you are. You ain't got to go and be all that. They are who they are, and God made you clearly who you are, and I'm fine with that. Y'all have a great day today. Talk to God today. He would absolutely love to hear from you. Don't call me. I'm going to be fishing.
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Blige, I understand, is killing it in Vegas during her Las Vegas residency. Doing a thing. They added like 10 more shows, I think. Yeah. Go, Mary. Good morning. Helping you get over the hump. It is JD, and you're listening to V. Got a little something to help you, too. How about some Tasia? Sounds nice. Yep. I got that for you. You're listening to V. Good morning.

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0: She's hitting the road, baby. She's doing her world tour, and she's going to come to the Queen City September 1st. Yes, honey, at True Lions. She's going to be there. True Lions Amphitheater. Oh, you know it. Used to be PNC. Okay, don't get act confused. You already know. Anyway, good for her. And I think pre-sale starts today. In fact, it dropped at 10 o'clock this morning, so you can get on the early end of that. Kalani is coming to the Queen City doing a 33-state tour. Good for you, girl. Her album came in, like, number 4 on the Billboard chart. So, of course, now you do a tour. Make your real money, right? Right. All right, speaking of money, we're trying to save you some. You're trying to hang out on Friday. I know where you need to go. A Dollar Fridays, honey. At 704 exclusive, a dollar to get in the dough before 11. And then drinks, a dollar all night. So, boom. Fly Tie, Q1, they're there doing their thing every Friday. 704 exclusive, 3930 Brookshire Boulevard. Don't miss out. And don't miss out on some tickets to see the legends. I'm talking about the Queens, honey. They coming, too. I'll tell you more about that and how you can win those tickets. Just keep it locked right here on V.
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20: 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Here's your Channel 9 Severe Weather Center 9 forecast.
21: I'm Channel 9 meteorologist Keith Monday. We'll try to get some sunshine to break through the clouds today like yesterday to warm us in the low to mid 80s, still quite humid. And that may lead to still a pop-up storm chance late this afternoon and this evening, but the chances overall today are lower than they've been. And we'll see that rain chance drop down even more by the end of the week.
22: 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Here's what happened on the Steve Harvey Morning Show. Every death don't affect you like that. Everybody death don't affect you like
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22: And y'all need to stop acting like y'all cry about everybody.
23: You so wrong. So, you wrong.
22: Yeah, this isn't girl, he? Grandmama died. That probably like that was, you probably went, whoo. 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

0: you seen this dance yet? Have you gone on YouTube? Type in Giddy Up and Cupid, because he has all the line dances. He's like the line dance king. Oh my gosh. Woo, child, you're listening to VM.9, your favorite throwbacks. Today's R&B. It's JD. Yes, honey. I know it's Wednesday. It's the middle of the week and it's cloudy and gloomy. But I'm about to light you up, honey. I got tickets to see the Queens, Chaka Khan, Patti LaBelle, Gladys Knight, Stephanie Mills this Saturday at Spectrum Center. You already got your outfit, don't you? I know you do. Well, call me up, 980-840-1019. We're going to have a little quiz now. It ain't going to be easy. 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You got to name that queen. I'm going to give you a title of a song, and you got to name the queen, okay? 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
21: 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So I'm going to give you a title of a song. 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
21: I'm Every Woman.
22: Stephanie Mills.
21: I'm Every Woman.
22: Chaka Khan.
21: What in the world now?
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21: And If Only You Knew.
22: Annie LaBelle.
21: And When I Think of Home.
22: You know what? I was singing that before you answered the phone. Stephanie Mills. When I think of home, I think of a place.
21: I should have had you sing. But anyway, you got the tickets, babe.
22: Thank you.
21: You'll be there. You're going to have third row tickets.
22: What?
21: Yes, ma'am.
22: Ooh.
21: Yes, honey, you got
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21: 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Okay, baby?
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sure Toni Braxton is flying high, looking at her little boys that have grown up to very handsome men, too. Denim and Diesel, 23 and 24. Can you believe that? Unbelievable. Time flies, right? Here's Mariah on V.

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0: hint of ratchetness, just a smidgen. Not too much now. Can't give too much away. Something about when you reach a certain age, though, you don't want to let it all out. Unless I'm out of the country. If I'm not in the United States of America, I can do it. Just saying. All right, y'all, it's T.I. And he'll be here on July 19th at the Fillmore, too. How you going? And all your ratchetness? We'll see. All right, well, this is what I want to see. How about you get that V119 newsletter? 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This is how you do it. Okay? Sign up today. 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Don't you dare move, honey, because I got so much more for you. Some Tony, Tony, Tony, some Nelly, and Coco Jones on the way.
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2: 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Here's your Channel 9 Severe Weather Center 9 forecast.
3: I'm Channel 9 meteorologist Keith Monday. We'll try to get some sunshine to break through the clouds today like yesterday to warm us in the low to mid 80s. Still quite humid. That may lead to still a pop-up storm chance late this afternoon and this evening, but the chances overall today are lower than they've been. And we'll see that rain chance drop down even more by the end of the week.
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0: 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It's JD.
1: Yes, honey. All right, so you know the queens are coming. You already know. Look, don't look at me like that. Yes, I gave away tickets last hour, and I may have some more. You got to keep listening, though. But you know they're coming, right? This Saturday, it seems like it came so fast, but yet it didn't. I feel like we've been talking about this for 8 months. But anyway, they're coming, for real. Gladys Knight, Chaka Khan, Patti LaBelle, Stephanie Mills, this Saturday at Spectrum Center. I see folks, they're going to be coming out in their little royal blue suits and their stoles. That's when the real grown folk come out then. Anyway, you could be one of them grown folk. We got tickets possibly on the way, but if not, you can go to our website, try to win some there, okay? 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Yes, honey, got more music for you. We're just minutes away from the midday mixtape, getting you over this hump for real. That Wednesday, way back Wednesday, Q1, he's lining them up right now. Stay with me, y'all. 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

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You are listening to V.9, your favorite throwbacks. Today's R&B. I know you heard that. Yes, honey. JD, Middays. Coming up, we got your midday mixtape, Way Back Wednesday, helping you get over that hump, too. 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

0: Her name is Genevieve, honey. I'm still learning her, too. Who is she? She's out of L.A., that's all I know. Sounds good, though. You are listening to VH1, your favorite throwbacks. Today's R&B. It's J.D. hanging out with you middays on a Wednesday hump day. I like new music, though, and new artists. There's so many that's coming out all the time. And I like the music, too. I just got to know who they are. All right, Q, I know who he is, honey. How you doing?
1: I'm wonderful. Yeah, the music is good when it's new. When it's good.
0: I know, when it's good. And it has been good, though.
1: Right.
0: We've had a lot of new artists come through.
1: Mm-hmm.
0: And it's been very refreshing.
1: Right.
0: So, how you living? It's Wednesday. We kicking back. It's been a little rainy and gloomy and gray, but so what?
1: Right. They gonna get over this hump, though.
0: We gonna get all the way over.
1: Right.
0: We gonna hoist you on over there. I know you're a little bottom heavy. Go on, get up over there.
1: I don't know about hoisting now.
0: We got that midday mixtape. It's coming up next, way back Wednesday, and I am going to be live on Facebook, too. So go on, get your stuff together. You know it'll take us a minute. All right, y'all, come on back.
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7: 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Your favorite throwbacks. Today's R&B. JD, Q1 doing his thing. I'm liking it. And we're live on the internet. 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Just go to JD Diva. Let's get it, Q.

Okay, y'all like that? You like it? Midday Mixtape, getting you over that hump, I hope, is what we do. 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
1: 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Today's R&B, JDQ1. Mm-hmm. 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
2: 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I'll take it.
1: He will take it.
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1: I'll take it, too. 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
1: $1 Fridays.
2: Right.
1: A dollar gets you in the dough before 11.
2: Dollar gets you a drink, too.
1: All night.
2: I don't know about all
1: they
2: night.
1: They got dollar drinks. They said, that's what it says in the copy.
2: Okay.
1: A dollar drinks all night. There you go. So come on through, y'all. That's happening on Friday, but happening in about 7 more minutes.
2: Mm-hmm.
1: We got part 2
2: right.
1: of the Midday Mixtape. It's your Way Back Wednesday. Get your A over the hump.
2: Right.
1: Mixtape. Coming up, y'all, part 2.
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7: Oh my God. Part 2, Midday Mixtape, taking you back, helping you get over the hump because it's hump day. It's way back Wednesday, baby. Q1 got it on lock. Let's go, Q.

Lost him way too soon. Passed away recently. 59 years old. Cancer. We're still feeling you. Still feeling you, Rob Bates. Come on. 2 minutes left on the day.

0: We're going to miss you. Rob Bacher. An ode to him. Rest in power, baby. Oh, my gosh. Mm. Hey, we lost that one right there.
1: Right.
0: Midday mixtape, way back Wednesday. Nothing like some good old Rob Bates to take you back, though.
1: Right.
0: Woo! Y'all taught it. Thank you for that cue.
1: Yeah.
0: Midday mixtape, way back Wednesday. How do we get a copy of this?
1: You can just email me. I am Q1, K-U-E-O-N-E, @gmail.com.
0: Okay, you sure?
1: I'm positive.
0: Okay. All right, y'all. Thank you so much, Q.
1: No problem.
0: Okay, honey hivers. Bye, y'all. Bye.
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0: Neo in this country vibe. He's feeling off of his country energy. He's going to be here July 12th, I believe, in Charlotte.
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0: Everybody's coming to Charlotte this summer, it seems. 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I got more music and, of course, my inspirational moment right around the corner. 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
1: You just got $6,000 back from your taxes. 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
6: 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Here's your Channel 9 Severe Weather Center 9 forecast.
7: I'm Channel 9 meteorologist Keith Monday. We'll try to get some sunshine to break through the clouds today like yesterday to warm us in the low to mid 80s, still quite humid. And that may lead to still a pop-up storm chance late this afternoon and this evening, but the chances overall today are lower than they've been. And we'll see that rain chance drop down even more by the end of the week.
8: Hey, it's Steve Harvey, y'all. Here's what happened on the Steve Harvey Morning Show. Every death don't affect you. Like that. Everybody deaf don't affect
9: you.
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10: You so wrong. 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
8: Yeah, this Isn't girl he? 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That probably like that was, you probably went, whoo. 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V101.9.

Ashanti held on, didn't she? She did a spin around the block, married that man, and had his baby. I ain't mad, Ashanti. You're listening to Viewpoint 9, your favorite throwback. Today's R&B is JD. Coming up, your inspirational moments right now. Gabriel Jacoby is

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2: So the other day while I'm on my morning walk, I saw the squirrel. And he was climbing up a tree, and for some reason, I stopped to notice how he was able to climb up that tree. He was at a complete vertical angle, and it just amazed me for some reason to see how this little paws was clutching that tree. He wasn't falling, he wasn't slipping or anything. I don't even know why that amazed me, except to say he was hanging on tight despite his uphill climb. And maybe seeing that squirrel master climbing that tree got my attention because of my own life. The hills and challenges like work, my mom, business, all seems too much. But my devotion said the frustration, exhaustion that I feel is actually developing strength and wisdom in me. God says he's preparing me to level up, which will require me to use new muscles for new thinking. So I'm reminded to follow where God is taking me requires me to hold on tight, like that squirrel hugging that tree. God says, cling tighter to him, though, in the climb. Now, go be great. Here is Kier Sheard and GEI Live. Hold on, right here on Bing.

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1: 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Three winners. 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Three winners. 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Yes, honey. And so they would say, catch the big wave. We catching it. And big prizes, too, at 2 Kings in June. All right, you know, they're open 24-7, so don't be worried about the time and all that. Just get on down there, honey. It's not that far either. Just take I-85, Exit 5, Kings Mountain. $70,000 wave of winners is happening at the new Catawba 2 Kings Casino.

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0: 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South Carolina's roads still tell the stories of families who shaped the American Revolution. 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

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Right here on V.

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0: Yes, right here on V1.9, your favorite throwbacks. Today's R&B. It's JD. Yes, honey. All right, so y'all know how I like movies, right? Yes, I am a movie buff. I got caught up watching a doggone Lifetime Movie Network over the holiday weekend. I know it's different from Lifetime, but it's still Lifetime. Lifetime Movie Network, man, I checked that. Everybody got a story, first of all. Not My Family, the Monique Smith story. Monster in the Family, the Stacey Cannon story. I watched one called I Have to Kill My Neighbor. What? And I spend most of my time screaming at the TV saying, girl, you know you're ready to kill you. Get out. But anyway, I'm bringing that up because I got to check this one out. This is on Lifetime, regular Lifetime, okay? Thou Shall Not Commit Adultery. 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June 6th, honey, on Lifetime, 8 o'clock. Trey Byers is in it, too. He played on Empire. So that's a good one. Lifetime, June 6th, 8 p.m. Check it out. Thou Shall Not Commit Adultery. And they just are committing it all over the place. All right, y'all, we got more music coming up. Stay with me right here on V.
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3: 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Here's your Channel 9 Severe Weather Center 9 forecast.
4: I'm Channel 9 meteorologist Keith Monday. We'll try to get some sunshine to break through the clouds today like yesterday to warm us in the low to mid 80s, still quite humid. And that may lead to still a pop-up storm chance late this afternoon and this evening, but the chances overall today are lower than they've been. And we'll see that rain chance drop down even more by the end of the week.
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0: a happy song, Jaheim, right here on V1.9, your favorite throwbacks. Today's R&B is JD. Yes, I ain't. All right, y'all. I'm out of here. I am, seriously. B-Notes is up next. Tomorrow, I am going to have tickets to see the Queens. Listen, I just found that out. My promotions person walked by and said, hey, we're going to have more tickets. I was like, yes. So I'm going to hook you up with those tickets tomorrow. And, of course, tomorrow is Throw Your Back Out Thursday. So get your back brace, okay? Have that ready for me. That is tomorrow. Until then, peace.
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We Made It Wednesday is what we're calling. And we are here. I'm going to let you know what we got going on today, too. So

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0: Today's R&B. It's We Made It Wednesday. That's right. We halfway through the week and we got some things going on in the Queen City and surrounding areas. I want to let you know about everything. About everything. We got Taste of Charlotte coming to the Queen City. We got them Queens coming to the Queen City. And coming up, I'm going to let you know how you can get your hands on a pair of them tickets to go see them Queens when they get here. They're only about, what's the day? We got 3 days away. Chaka Khan, Stephanie Mills, Patti LaBelle, Gladys Knight, they all coming. And I'm going to let you know how you can get some tickets. We also got Jodeci coming, too. I'm going to let you know all about it. I got you. 440 Inspiration for Your Soul, 512, my birthday, folks. We're going to hold you down. And at 520, Mr. Incognito V5 Mix. That's right, traffic jams. It all goes down right here, right now. It's The Drive with B-Notes on V101.9.
1: 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We must bring awareness to the vital role mental health plays in our overall health and well-being.
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0: 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I'm playing your favorite throwbacks and today's R&B. 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We'll be waiting on you. Stick around. More music is after the commercial breaks. Don't go nowhere. It's V.
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4: Interstates checking clear, just light brake tapping and congestion. Brookshire outbound is where the heavy delays are. An accident at Idaho Drive just before you get to 85. Johnston Road at Valentine Crossing, Steel Creek at Coulomie, and Old Pineville at Woodlawn.
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3: 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Here's your Channel 9 Severe Weather Center 9 forecast.
4: Going to be tracking some thunderstorms out there later on today, especially north of Charlotte. Checking your forecast from Severe Weather Center 9. I'm meteorologist John Ahrens. After that, the weather settles down. Not as much rain on your Thursday. Instead, it's going to be about that heat, humidity, high temperatures reaching the mid to upper 80s.
5: Good morning.
6: Hey, we're back, y'all. This morning, Steve Harvey. Morning, Sean. Morning,
5: it's
6: Sean.
5: So funny.
7: And the winner is Steve Harvey. Well, thank y'all up in here. Steve, why you look so nervous? Steve, why is your weight on your back leg? And somebody run up here just in case. 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Yeah, I'm in position. 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I can't
8: even hardly Wayne keep. 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

booed up on V101.9, playing your favorite throwbacks in today's R&B. We got Summer Walker coming to the Queen. We got a lot of people coming to the Queen City. But Summer Walker, she will be here June the 10th. That's right. The Trilogy Tour. Mona Leo's going to be there. Odila's going to be there. We got details on the website. SWV, anything.

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0: 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Stick around. More music is after the commercial breaks. It's for you.
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0: AM, One Love on V101.9, playing your favorite Thug Bangs. In today's R&B right now, family, I have some inspiration from your soul as you are navigating through the week. You are getting through those goals. You're trying to do everything you can to make this week successful. And I got just a message for you. It's a lot of steps to take throughout the week, throughout the day, throughout the month, throughout the year to try to get to where we need to be. We always, when we're taking steps, we always look up at the last step. But the most important step is that one in front of you. The most important step is that first one. Once you accomplish of taking that first one, oh man, it becomes a beautiful thing. Taking that second step is nothing because that first step is a challenge. You don't have to see the whole staircase. You just need to see the first step. And that comes from the Reverend Dr. Martin Luther King. That's some inspiration for your soul.
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5: I-77 is pretty rough right now. There's an accident at Arrowwood Road. Also 77 north at mile marker 32 just after Langtree with miles of backups. 77 south, a couple of miles of backups headed exit 23 Gilead Road. Freedom Drive at Walnut Avenue. Still clearing Providence at Queens. W.T. Harris eastbound at University Executive Park approaching North Tryon and West Sugar Creek at W.T. Harris as well.
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11: 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Here's your Channel 9 Severe Weather Center 9 forecast.
12: There'll be tracking some thunderstorms out there later on today, especially north of Charlotte. Check out your forecast from Severe Weather Center 9. I'm meteorologist John Ahrens. After that, the weather settles down. Not as much rain on your Thursday. Instead, it's going to be about that heat, humidity. High temperatures reaching the mid to upper 80s.
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Right now, I'm looking for my caller number 9. I got a pair of tickets for somebody to go check out them Queens. That's right. The Queens tour will be in the Queen City. If you want to go check out Chaka Khan, Patti LaBelle, Gladys Knight, Stephanie Mills, call me. 980-840-1019. 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
0: Shantae, what's happening?
1: Hey, what's happening?
0: You doing all right today?
1: I'm doing fabulous today. How are you?
0: I'm fantastic. Listen, these queens are coming to the Queen City. I got a pair of tickets for you.
1: Thank you.
0: Shantae, who you going to take with you?
1: My mom.
0: You going to take mom with you?
1: I'm going to take mom with me.
0: That's what's up. Mom's going to have a good time.
1: She is definitely going to have a good time, and I am too.
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0: We still got chances for somebody to win some tickets. Just keep your ears locked in right here. 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

us. Risk it all on if you want to win that. Playing your favorite throw bags. And today's our NBA. Uh-oh. You know what time it is. Time to show those birthday folks some love today. You know I got you. 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

0: big happy birthday shout out, and I mean a big happy birthday shout out to Miss JoJo Williams. She said, hey, it's my birthday and it's Angela's birthday. I want you to give us a big birthday shout out. I got you, mamas. Happy birthday to y'all. Happy birthday to Jazz Glenn, celebrating her birthday today. Lillian, what's going on? Ivy Sear, my sister from back home. Happy birthday to you. Carolina CJ, celebrating her birthday today. Shamika, what's happening? Nikiva, happy birthday to you. Brielle, celebrating her birthday today. Cheyenne, happy birthday to you. Guwap, man, Flip, what's going on, man? Happy birthday to you. And my guy Brad Riddle celebrating his birthday today. Happy birthday to each and every one of y'all. Mr. Incognito on the other side of commercial breaks. The live is on the other side of commercial breaks. We'll see you. Hey, get this on here for you, you.
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13: You just got $6,000 back from your taxes. 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

0: 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Here's your Channel 9 Severe Weather Center 9 forecast.
1: Going to be tracking some thunderstorms out there later on today, especially north of Charlotte. Check out your forecast from Severe Weather Center 9. I'm meteorologist John Ahrens. After that, the weather settles down. Not as much rain on your Thursday. Instead, it's going to be about that heat, humidity. High temperatures reaching the mid to upper 80s.
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3: Interstate congestion, heavy accident 77 south at Remount Road, 485 Interloop, just after Steel Creek approaching West Boulevard. Independence outbound, there's an accident just outside of Uptown. 85 south approaching 485 on the west side. I-77 northbound in Troutman just before exit 42, a few miles of backups there. Park south at Royal Crest, Old Concord at Greer, the Plaza at W.T. Harris, and still clearing West Sugar Creek at W.T. Harris.
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0: 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And today is R&B. We have a Father's Day contest I know you want to hear about. Guess what? 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I got some more music after the commercial breaks. Don't go nowhere. It's V.
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6: Still plenty of a traffic mess. Independence outbound just outside of Uptown. An accident there. A couple of miles of backups. 485 inner loop after Steel Creek approaching the airport. Miles of delays. 485 inner loop approaching Brookshire Freeway exit 16. 85 on the west side just after Little Rock. I-77 northbound in Troutman. About mile marker 41 just before the exit with more than 5 miles of backups. And a little bit of slowdown 77 south at Langtree exit 31.
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0: 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Hit us up on social media, Facebook, Instagram, and X, and show us some love. Live, laugh, and love yourself. I'm finna get up out of here. Man, it's been a great one. Until then, I'm going to see y'all. Y'all see me out in the streets or wherever I'm at, don't hesitate. Holla at me, though.
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4: Still very heavy, 485 inner loop after Steel Creek approaching the airport, or 4 to 5 miles of backups there. Starting to clear up a little bit, 77 north from an earlier accident in Troutman, but starting at exit 33, still some brake tapping as you recover. East Sugar Creek at the Plaza, an accident. Cattlebridge Court at Mount Holly Huntersville Road. North Graham, a trailer. Statesville Avenue at Oliver and Albemarle Road at Lake Leslie.
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0: After concert, listen to B101.9 for a chance to win tickets to see Ari Lennox in concert.
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1: 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Charlotte traffic.
2: Couple of interstate issues. I-77 just north of Uptown, backed up to the Brookshire Freeway. Less than a mile of solid backup there. Also 85 south in Gaston County through 321. Expect a couple of miles of heavy brake tapping. Accidents are at Old Statesville Road at W.T. Harris, Hoskins at Chesapeake, Calabridge Court at Mount Holly Huntersville Road, and North Graham at Trailer Drive.
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2: 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Shake.

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3: 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It's necessary. 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

0: 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Here's what happened on the Steve Harvey Morning Show. Every death don't affect you like that. Everybody death don't affect you like
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2: 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You wrong.
0: Yeah, this Isn't girl he? Grandmama died. 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You know, you ain't gotta hear her mouth no more. 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V101.9.

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